0: 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Be prepared to copy below. Our units, be on the lookout for a silver four-door Audi. Caller states he was driving radically, going eastbound on North Severs. States he just turned in to 1112 North Severs. 1112 North Severs. State is the first part of the license plate is 6-5. Again, it's a silver Audi, four-door, driving erratically.
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0: 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The smoke shop's clear. I don't see anything.

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2: Traffic.

228. Be en route to the 700 block of Blockhouse Valley. Caller states there is a tree in the roadway. He was able to make it across it in his four-wheel drive truck. It's at in front of 771 Blockhouse Valley. Copy.

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1: Go for 169.
0: Traffic hazard, Lone Mountain Road, around 257. It's going to be a tree down, blocking both lanes, no power lines down.
1: Copy and route.
0: The fire's turned out, fire as well, no response.

0: in the area of 7701 Blockhouse Valley. 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I found it. It looks like somebody's already removed it from the road. 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
1: 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But we don't see him.
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0: Sir, can you advise how big the tree is?
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0: Receive.

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1: One seventeen.
0: Again, a traffic hazard near 281 Boyer Road, cross from Mill Creek Road, for a tree down, blocking both lines of travel.
1: Okay.

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1: Affirmative.
0: Okay, thank you.
1: Sir, I attempted to contact the highway department. 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
0: Sir, I got an MVA non-injury, East Wolf Valley, across of Chrisman Road. It's going to be a single vehicle, gray Toyota Tacoma. Caller advised a tree fell on his vehicle, not blocking the road. Correction, the vehicle is not blocking the road. He's unsure if the tree is still in the road.

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1: Hey, 173, I'm okay, and I have a Tennessee DL on your roof.
0: Got
1: 111-713-430. Local one, please.
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1: I got you. Copy, thanks.

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1: One fifty three.
2: I've got a traffic hazard, New River Highway near the dump. It was a fourth party call in advising that it's blocking both lanes of travel.

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1: 173.
0: I'm in a van for this.
1: Go ahead with that van.
0: Juliet Yankee Alpha Victor Papa 07 Echo 0 X-ray Alpha 001586.
1: Receive 7.

0: there was one.
1: The venue provided comes back to a black 1999 Yamaha to a Troy Spears of Talbot. Unconfirmed insurance showing that it should have a Tennessee registration of 0 kilo 4 5 9 6. Expires 10/31 of 2026. It's in a
0: Be advised the road department's on scene. If you want, you can contact Anderson and see if they want to head out to the Boyer.

117, just be advised, I'm holding a welfare check at 125 Hollybrook Lane, across from Lone Dove Road. Feel good at Hops 2 for further information.

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0: My subject here has got help on the way. I can clear. Can you start toward that?
2: Yes, sir. I'm back here.
0: 173 dispatch, copy direct.
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1: The road department being route with us, also to cut up the tree.
0: Received. Thank you, sir.

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0: Affirmative.
1: Copy, thank you.

Bravo Victor Kilo 5676. It's a gray sedan just came out of the driveway where there's overdoses. I'm on scene.

0: Do you want me to attempt to make contact with that vehicle that's leaving the scene, or do you want me to proceed to the overdose?
1: No, we'll check on the overdose.
0: Dispatch, were you able to record that tag?
2: Copy. Your return is on a gray 2017 Honda Civic to a Latasha Cooper and Samuel Smith at 307 Nave Street in Clinton. Valid, negative, stolen insurance, unconfirmed.

0: 170. I got another one. 2 Hotel 2 6477.
1: That's another truck leaving the area.
2: Copy.
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2: 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Wouldn't let law enforcement inside the house. EMS went inside and everyone that they saw were doing okay. She was back in service. GOA.
1: Copy.

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0: Traffic has their tree down Key Springs Road there at Bacon Spring Lane. Trees all the way across the roadway. Not able to get past it.

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1: One 17.
0: Be advised, I spoke with City of Oak Ridge. They're saying the trees on their end, and they've got people out there cutting it up now.
2: Okay, thank you.
3: Good.
4: Returns to a Gerald Lee Harris of Georgia. 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
3: Yeah, boy. 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

0: 27, returns not on file.
1: 17. Yeah, 4.
0: Have a 918.
1: Nothing further at this point.
0: 15, Dutchbury Road off of Fox Lane. Wasn't with the mine, then someone disconnected, would not answer us back on call or text. Our most recent history there is in 2014 for civil matters and overdose in 2010. No history of phone number.
1: All right, I'm in the room. One 70, I can be in route as well. Okay, head this one.
0: Dispatch copies.

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0: 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I'm not able to locate one.
1: Affirmative, it is.

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0: 220, I got that tag when you're ready.
1: 228, go ahead. 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Do you have a block range?
0: It's going to be the parking lot at the Clinton High School.
1: Go ahead with the tag.
0: It's going to be a Tennessee tag. Bravo, Kilo, Mike, 1810. Bravo, Kilo, Mike, 1810. Also got a Tennessee DL when you're ready. Send me a Tennessee DL 141-245-074. 141-245-074. Can you check local is in Tennessee?

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1: Go ahead.
0: If you would log me in, that's control 744, Old Edgemore Lane. And I'm in service from it.
1: Okay.

I'll be I believe it's 4106 Clinton Highway, county line. A couple vehicles on the parking lot, occupied, door of the business is open.

0: 173. Numerical on the business is actually going to be 3411-3411.
1: Copy. Welfare check 6996 New River Highway, cross with Phillips Cemetery Lane. Called across a younger male, possibly in his 20s, showed up to their rental on a dirt bike. Thus, he was lost. Thus, he lived around the area. Not sure how to get back home. Doesn't seem to be totally coherent.
0: Top every round.
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0: 117.
1: Sir, with traffic hazard, Brushy Valley Road at Moore's Gap Road. Claim there's a large tree blocking one lane. It's going to be before the underpass. I'm notifying the road department now.

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0: 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It's going to be for a road traffic.

0: 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Disregard, 227.
1: 27, go ahead.
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2: 117.
0: It's covering completely across the road.
3: Right.
0: And it's a little blind on the other side.
2: Be advised, we report to another three down North Freeway at South Hollow Road.
1: I'm coming in from the westward side.
2: I've attempted to notify T-Bot. Back up
1: from the C-11 that way.
2: Is that what you want? We're driving to Andersonville and out.
0: Affirmative, please, sir.
1: 10-4. I'm turning on North Main now. I'll be there in just a second.
0: Copy.

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1: 162, go ahead.
0: 462, I have a report of a tree down blocking on both lanes of traffic, Brossville Highway, about half a mile south toward Oliver Springs from Diamond Bailey Lane. Contacting T-Dot at this time.
1: Copy.

0: 21. Go ahead. Being routed to 300 block of Frank L. Diggs, should be in front of 312 Frank L. Diggs, SL, for a traffic hazard. Lane's advising a tree has came down, blocking one entire lane. Again, 312 Frank L. Diggs, SL.
1: 162.
0: Read.
2: 162.
1: I'm on scene with that tree. Address is going to be 2961 Riceville Highway. It's not actually in the roadway. It's overhanging the roadway. But it is obstructing part of one side. Looks like the north side.
2: Copy.

0: 21, just be advised, I've notified Public Works.
1: Yes,

0: 162.
1: 162. CB is on scene. They're going to cut it out of the roadway.
0: Copy.

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0: She'll be back in service. That tree has been cleared from the roadway.
1: Copy.

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They're trying to get it moved out of the roadway. If that was just, plus, factories are closed. No one's here. Hurry, please.

0: 21, are they going to be able to get out of the road to cancel Public Works, or does Public Works need to continue on?
1: They're going to push it out of the roadway, and they're going to have their landscapers take care of it tomorrow.
0: Very soon.

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1: 162, bud.
0: One sixty-two, 119. Have a person that's been shot. Multiple calls on it, possibly from a pellet gun into the chest. They're going to be in front of the Bronzeville Library, Slate Stone near Churchill's House Hill Road on the side of the road. We're still getting information.
1: Okay.

0: The best we can understand, they are neighbors. 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
1: Okay.

0: 22.
1: 22, being route to David Road. Your complaint is going to be at 157, advising a neighbor texted him at 8:34 this morning, and all they said was 911. It's unknown what's going on. He doesn't know the physical address, possibly 251, but he said if you'll come to his address, 157 David Road, he can take you to the residence.
2: Hold on, 19.
3: Good.
4: 207, I'll be around.
2: The male party involved in this call from 240 Church House Hill Lane advising that the neighbors are have been attempting to run over his dog.
3: Yo.
5: West Broad and North Main will be closed, and Liner and North Main will be closed for a couple hours.
1: 3-2.

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1: Received. 162, EMS is clear.
2: Copy.

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0: 22, 207, the neighbor has just called back advising that there is no need for any emergency services. There's a miscommunication. I'm not sure if you still want to make contact with him. He's at 157 David Road.
2: Yeah, we'll be in route now, just confirm.
0: Hurry, please.

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1: Go ahead.
0: How far are you, sir?
1: I'm behind the ambulance for fixing internal slick zone.
0: Copy. Cannon 162, I'm coming through the 4 lane. You still need me?

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1: He said he was calling from 157. 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
2: Copy.
1: Date of birth 5/19/86.
2: Copy.

0: 1 out of 10. I got another add to the card. 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Six, 64.
1: Copy.

0: 222 traffic stop will be on Melton Hill Drive.
1: Well, not too. See if you can find anything on that. Anthony Tulbe, T-U-L-B-E. Not sure of last name.
2: 222.
0: Go. 222 traffic stop. We'll be on Melton Hill. I'll give you a block range in a moment. It's going to be on a white Ford Explorer 395. Excuse me, 395 Bravo Juliet Kilo Charlie. 395 Bravo Juliet Kilo Charlie.
2: Great, please.

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Just be advised, we're still rolling. 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

0: Well, not Dean. Did you call anything on him?
1: 119, we do have a DL, but it has the wrong address, as that caller actually called, and his address is 240 Church House Hill Lane.

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1: Hurry, Susan.

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0: 22, Michael Phillips. Is Native Locals Knox Scott MTIC?
1: Copy. What's his driver's status?
0: Status, Deputy Channel.
1: Good.
0: He is shown revoked. Reason for revocation, failure to file or failure to comply with financial responsibility. The revocation was July 25th, 2024. Also be advised, the registration provided is returning on a black 98 Nissan to Michael Phillips. Native stolen. It has the expiration date of September 2024. Insurance on confirmed.
1: Copy. Will you give me a hand sign on this?
0: Hurry, please.

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0: 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Multiple state citations issued. He's going to be standing by for a licensed driver. I'll have a report.
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1: 22, two car MVA, no injuries, occurred at the intersection, Clinton, Maine. One party's in a white Nissan Frontier pulled into the Burger King parking lot. The other one's in a black Mazda. They pulled off to the side on Riverside Drive.
0: Copy.

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0: 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I got another registration and two DLs for the call.
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0: 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We have a firearms complaint. Bull Run Park, New Henderson Road.
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1: traffic stop, 100 block of North Severs. It's going to be on a white Nissan Altima, Bravo Golf Quebec 1148. Bravo Golf Quebec 1148. I'm going to try to get them on East Broad.

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0: 222. I got a Tennessee OLM. Locals are not status, please.
1: Yeah, man.
0: 113-731-036. 113-731-036.

0: 22 third to Billy Chan. 22 Bethany, Newport is showing some spin to negative local. Knox and Captain.
1: Copy. Will you give me a hand sign on her?
2: 156 at 165, I still have to locate. 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I didn't understand that you were attempting to locate.

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1: 222.
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0: 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You can clear me with a verbal warning. She's going to be standing by for a license driver in the bank parking lot.
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1: That DL is added to the card we just found that.
0: Okay.

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1: Can you show me en route to the UT Medical Center for a case follow-up?
0: Calvin, did you get that page out yet?

0: 1:33. I'll be busy at headquarters for a few.
1: Copy. 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Thomas B, in this position. 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

0: 143 in service.
1: 22, can you check the water block north Severs? Should be right before Weaver. Complaints advising her tire fell completely off a great infinity. They'll be in the lane traveling towards the interstate, and they should be right before Weaver.

0: 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Employees advising there's a female slumped over in a black SUV in the parking lot. They tried to wake her up with no response. 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
0: 22. If you'll be around 600 block of Hillcrest Street, they're advising between halls, the back entrance of Holly Gamble and South Seavers, there's a large tree blocking both lanes. Again, 600 block of Hillcrest Street.
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0: 1, the store employees called back. They're advising the females came through and has left.
1: Engine 1, copy.
2: Go ahead.
0: 41, be advised. 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
1: One 74, go ahead.
0: One 74, traffic complaint, vacant Springs Lane off of Key Springs Road. Complainant states a black Nissan almost hit them when they were walking. She does want to speak to an officer.

22. Can you check the 700 block South Caesars? It's going to be a traffic parking complaint. Complaint's advising when you're pulling off of Hidden Valley onto the boulevard, the business there is parking cars close to the roadway, causing it hard to see vehicles coming from the Rockwall.

0: somebody back in service, back in the county. I'll have a report.
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1: 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So request from Santa Rosa County in Florida to make contact with the Andrea Bishop.
0: Copy.

0: being route to 124 Craigwood Street off Mariner Point Drive for a stolen firearm. Point of Ising is Smith & Wesson's firearm was stolen out of his vehicle last Monday in 124 Craigwood Street.
1: Copy.

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1: Copy, it's gonna be in the truck.

0: 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Verbal warning.
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2: They have a call pending south zone. Point advising, she's on Riverside Drive, just down from the Dollar General. She stated she saw a boat in the water with a paddle on it. Nobody on the boat. She didn't see anybody in the water anywhere. Am I checked out? What do you find?
1: 21, can you get out?
0: 168.
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4: 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They advise that she has moved. They do have her new location. They said the new address is going to be Sway and Powell. I believe that's Knox County.
0: Copy.

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I got a Genesee OLM for a call. 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Juliet Delta Kilo 5817. 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Appreciate it.

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0: That DL 074019898 comes back not on file. Is it by chance out of a different state?

think the last three would be 889 instead of 898. 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
0: Clint Howlett, Mahaffey, Tennessee Registration, 163, Bravo, Mike, Yankee, November. It's going to be on a brown Kia Telluride.
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0: Alignment, 8 Skyline Drive, for a 78-year-old female who has fallen a couple of times and hit her head. They also advise she is on O2 and they have no power at the house. 8 Skyline Drive, off Sulphur Springs.
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0: Civil matter can be handled by phone. 159 Oliver Springs Highway, Cross Ford Road. Civil matter between husband and wife.

0: 143.
1: What?
0: Part of a tree down involving power lines near 241 Mill Creek Road, crosses across Stone Ridge Drive. CUB and Highway Department have already been notified.
1: Gotcha.

0: 143.
1: Attorney?
0: Can you advise who called this in?

0: 143, try Fox Glen, see if that's where it's at. She mentioned that road as well.
1: Roger. I've attempted to locate on the address given all the way up to Stardust in the event they were geographically inaccurate, but there was no contact. I'll try Fox Glen.

0: 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I'll be at the intersection of Circle and Bush Road, Houston's 5th.
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1: 419, burglar alarm, 1615 Hidden Hills Drive, cross of Hidden Valley Road. Motion's coming from basement kitchen and basement living room. No key holder and rabbit just humped.
2: Well, 1784. Thank you, Ken. I'm back in service.
1: Copy. Did you copy the burglar alarm in your zone?
2: Yes, ma'am. You show us the route.
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There's no problem at Fox Glen either. I'm in service unfounded.

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Call came in to Anderson County EMS from a third party. That's a 73-year-old female with diabetic issues. 1149 McAdoo Street, Village of Carriage Hills.

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0: 174, 169, I think, I don't remember.
1: Well, we made contact with the subject at the residence. The alarm company calls back, there's an audible alarm at the time.
0: I have a total land out of the apartment space.

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0: 162, suspicious vehicle, Hancock Street, crossing Jefferson Lane. Caller advises a gray Hyundai has been sitting there for over an hour. There is no one in it. The caller would like to speak to an officer. He's going to be at 113 Jefferson Lane.
1: Copy.
2: Four nothing. Have a trespassing. 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Curry 143 McCamey Lane.

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0: 174. 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
1: I spoke to the caller after checking the vehicle. The vehicle check's okay. 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
0: Check the area around the 300 block of Quince Avenue. Caller states there is some young juveniles riding bicycles extremely close to the roadway.
1: Copy. 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I'm not close. I'm at 2.
0: Yeah, well, you can't hold up here.
1: Copy. 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
1: Thank you, 31 on duty.
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1: Sergeant Bill, vector subject area. 1-1 is open. Roger, I have it all. 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

0: 160.
1: Car for me. It's going to be for 1016 Lovely Bluff Road. You can close it out. It was by phone. Advise proper action.
0: Right, thank you.

0: 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Where do you see him?
1: 821 playing traffic.
0: Where do you see him?
2: 223 in traffic.
0: Where do you see him?
3: 841 in traffic.
0: Where do you see him?

0: 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Go ahead for 33.
1: 33, be en route to the 12 or 1300 block, North Severs. 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

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Go ahead. Be a route 91 Carriage Place. 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

0: 172. I got a Tennessee registration for the card.
1: Sir, the caller provided it to me. It's going to be valid, negative stolen insurance confirmed.
0: Copy. Thank you.

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1: Sorry for trespassing call. PBA 866 Ridge Circle Road off of Waterside Court. Play advised the Bonnie Cheek was in her white or cream colored toy. The Highlander sitting in the driveway. Has a don't tread on me tag. Play advised the female was given a verbal warning to not be on the property. She left headed down Ridge Circle Road. The complaint would like to speak with you.
0: Did she give her the verbal warning, or do we have a trespass notice on her?
1: Any trespass notice as of yet? It does look like we were out there recently for domestic problems. She said that the officer gave her

0: 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And scaring her 15-year-old son.
1: Copy.

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1: Did you complain to the officer who gave her the warning?
0: I didn't ask her, and she improvised.

0: 172 status.
1: Okay. I'm going to have a Tennessee oil in for the card in just a second.

0: close out of here. Are you ready?
1: That's affirmative. Go ahead.
0: 111-286-159. You shall be back in service with the report.